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2: 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Go on. That's good. Now the tambourine. Right now.

Oh yeah, let me hear you sing it. 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Yeah, check it out one time. You know it's for real. 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